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I do love that Olivia went into that song after it was recorded and then added her perspective to Sam's song, which I think it's an efficient way to demonstrate that relationships rarely have just one version of events. Alana Miles took inspiration from Elvis Presley and came away with a song that sounds like it was recorded somewhere between a Memphis blues club and a tour of Elvis Presley's home, Graceland. It's Alana Miles with Black Velvet on 92.3 WTTS.

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0: 90s had no algorithm, just a suspiciously good run of music. 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Red Hot Chili Peppers, The Wallflowers, Garbage, Third Eye Blind, Sarah McLachlan, Blues Traveler, Stone Temple Pilots, Toad the Wet Sprocket, and plenty more. 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

92.3 WTTS, that's Houndmouth with Tiger Blood. I'm looking forward to seeing them inside Studio 92, powered by Chapman Heating and Air. 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Steve Miller, on the other hand, he's about to spend the next 3 minutes and 25 seconds in explaining how charming he is. Now, is he full of himself? Absolutely. Is he wrong? Well, apparently not. Let's take a listen. Steve Miller Band, The Joker, on 92.3 WTTS.

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92.3 WTTS. Green Day with Basket Case. They had their rise in the 90s, and you'll hear them this weekend because the 90s did make some questionable choices, but music wasn't one of them. You can join us for our Highs in the 90s weekend. It starts this Friday at 3 on 92.3 WTTS. 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

92.3 WTTS, that's Tom Petty with You Don't Know How It Feels. Up at 9 o'clock, it's your 9 o'clock nightcap. Your nightcap tonight has a little philosophy, a little chaos, and the idea that some coincidences might not be coincidences at all. Personally, I just like to know who's coordinating everything because I'd like a word with them. That's your nightcap. It's coming up into songs. But before that happens, Role Model with High Hopes. 92.3 WTTS.

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1: 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I'm not sure Jung saw that coming. 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

0: 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Loud guitars, quiet songs, strange hits, and absolutely no interest in picking a lane. 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
7: Towards the end of my high school years, I started getting into drugs. I was shooting up heroin, completely lost. 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

92.3 WTTS, a fairly accurate description of modern life, really. Wonderful moments interrupted by the occasional feeling that everything's coming apart. That's Goose, Good Times, End Times. 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It's Tears for Fears. Everybody Wants to Rule the World on 92.3 WTTS.

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92.3 WTTS, Led Zeppelin with Ramble On. I love that unusual percussion sound that John Bonham gets during the verses. And even after all these years, there's still debate on about how exactly that was created. Now, I'm sure I could probably Google that and figure it out. But sometimes the song is more important than the Google search. And the mystery is what makes the song so great. Loudon Wainwright III originally recorded this back in 1973. More than 50 years later, The Head and the Heart has given it a new life. Give it up for The Head and the Heart with The Swimming Song on 92.3 WTTS.

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0: 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Red Hot Chili Peppers, The Wallflowers, Garbage, Third Eye Blind, Sarah McLachlan, Blues Traveler, Stone Temple Pilots, Toad the Wet Sprocket, and plenty more. 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
1: The storm.
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0: 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Loud guitars, quiet songs, strange hits, and absolutely no interest in picking a lane. 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
4: Towards the end of my high school years, I started getting into drugs. 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Even though all of us are sinners, Jesus loves us, and that's why he provided the sacrifice for our sins. Once I gave my life to Christ, everything changed. 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

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Here's a gun and here's a blade. Here's a picture that I saved for too long. Here's

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0: 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Red Hot Chili Peppers, The Wallflowers, Garbage, Third Eye Blind, Sarah McLachlan, Blues Traveler, Stone Temple Pilots, Toad the Wet Sprocket, and plenty more. 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
0: The 90s were a glorious lack of musical consensus. Loud guitars, quiet songs, strange hits, and absolutely no interest in picking a lane. 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Nirvana, REM, Pearl Jam, Radiohead, Alanis Morissette, Foo Fighters, Oasis, The Cranberries, and plenty more. 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
1: 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Nirvana, REM, Pearl Jam, Radiohead, Alanis Morissette, Foo Fighters, Oasis, The Cranberries, and plenty more. 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

0: 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Red Hot Chili Peppers, The Wallflowers, Garbage, Third Eye Blind, Sarah McLachlan, Blues Traveler, Stone Temple Pilots, Toad the Wet Sprocket, and plenty more. 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
2: 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Nirvana, REM, Pearl Jam, Radiohead, Alanis Morissette, Foo Fighters, Oasis, The Cranberries, and plenty more. 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
6: Authorities warn there's more where that came from. 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
15: 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Minor scattered slowdowns are all that we have to deal with along 465, 65, and with 69. Westbound 70 in the name of Roderick still has you tap with the brakes for about 10 minutes. Stay road 39 to Hazelwood with everything else, light environment carefree. 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

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Where are they now? You build a boat. You build a life. 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You settle in to routine.

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24: Hey, good Thursday morning. Light environment, problem-free. That's how our early travels are faring along 65 and 69, or 65 as well. That'll also go for 037, 70, 74, plus the Sam Jones Expressway, along with our local commutes running through Boone, Hendricks, and Marion counties. 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

0: 92.3 WTTS, the Light Grenades album is just about to turn 20. That happens late next month. Incubus and Dig this morning. Hi there, it's Matt Pelser. Let's start off this Thursday nice and easy. I do have feel-good news coming up. The Indianapolis Colts have been hosting these high school football mental health awareness nights at Indiana high schools through the nonprofit that Jim Irsay founded called Kicking the Stigma. Director Brett Kramer will join me to talk about them just before the last one tomorrow night. That's coming up at 6:30. Plenty of world-class rock in between. It's 92.3 WTTS.
1: 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Red Hot Chili Peppers, The Wallflowers, Garbage, Third Eye Blind, Sarah McLachlan, Blues Traveler, Stone Temple Pilots, Toad the Wet Sprocket, and plenty more. 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

92.3 WTTS, The Walk on Slippery Rocks. What I Am from Edie Brickell and New Bohemians. Matt Pelzer, just two songs away from Feel Good News, with Colts nonprofit Kicking the Stigma hosting one last high school football mental health awareness night tomorrow night. Where are they doing it, and how has it gone this season? Coming right up. Beck and Sierra Farrell, Ride Lonesome, 92.3 WTTS.

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like 10,000 spoons when all you need is a knife. It's meeting the man of my dreams and then meeting his beautiful wife. And isn't it ironic?

0: 92.3 WTTS, isn't it? Don't you think? Alanis, ironic. Hi there, it's Matt Pelzer. Let's be mindful and hopeful for a few minutes, huh?
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0: Kicking the Stigma is the mental health awareness arm of the Indianapolis Colts, founded by the late Jim Irsay. And its director, Brett Kramer, is with me now to talk about mental health awareness nights with high school football teams across the state. Brett Kramer, good morning.
2: Hi, good morning. So great to be here.
0: It's so great to have you again. And so I guess we've got one more of these games to go. We've had a few of them, these mental health awareness nights. Where have you been and how have they gone?
2: Yeah, so this year Kicking the Stigma has been out at Danville High School where they played Harrison. This past week, we are at Crawfordsville, and on Friday, we'll be at Centerville.
0: Okay. Oh, Centerville. My uncle taught Spanish in Centerville High School for decades.
2: Oh, okay. Yeah, they're playing Greenfield Central on Friday, so we're really excited to be out there and spread the mission of Kicking the Stigma.
0: Okay, so, how do these nights go? I guess in a nutshell, could you just tell me what Kicking the Stigma does and how specifically engaging with high school students in this setting works for your mission?
2: Yeah, well, when Kicking the Stigma started in 2020, it was really kind of twofold. One, it was very much bringing awareness to the stigma often associated with mental health and mental health illnesses. And we did that through a lot of PSA campaigns, social media, whatever it might be. And then our other arm was actually giving out grants. So very philanthropic arm of the Colts through Kicking the Stigma. We kind of noticed that on the awareness front, like, yes, we can push things out. We can create videos. We can create content. But there's something really special about being out in the community and creating awareness. And once we started getting out in the more of the community with whether it's giveaways at like Colts training camp or even Colts games, it kind of naturally evolved into how do we also get involved in high schools? How do we get involved around high school football games or other sports as well? Really, once again, spreading the awareness of mental health, but then also being a great partner to those high schools as well that do such great work in the mental health realm as well.
0: A mental health awareness night at Centerville High School, Centerville versus Greenfield tomorrow night, and Kicking the Stigma is going to be involved. And it's the last one of the season, but it's going to be a great one. Will these be coming back next year, Brett?
2: Yes, they will be, absolutely. Every year we pick a select amount of high schools to go out to, and they actually talked to Zeph Vonderheit on our team

0: manages the whole program, and they reach out to us. And a lot of the times these schools are already doing something in the mental health realm, and they're looking for us to come and kind of elevate that experience. So we have a whole road show. We have a kicking inflatable. We have a tent set up. We have giveaways. We allow the schools to get shirts that say mental health is health with kicking the stigma on them. So there's a lot of different ways that we activate on site, but then really it's the schools that make it larger than life. We're there, but oftentimes they bring other mental health organizations from their community out to this specific game as well. They're doing something with their student athletes, their student body. So the schools, as much as we're there as kind of the big name, the schools are really leading the charge in this effort. Mm.
1: Brett Kramer is the director of Kicking the Stigma through the Indianapolis Colts, and they will be at Centerville High School tomorrow night at the game versus Greenfield, a mental health awareness night for high school football. And back again next year. Brett Kramer, thank you again. And anytime you're doing something, we want to know about it here at Feel Good News.
0: Well, thank you so much. We appreciate the support of Hoosiers statewide about not only talking about their own mental health experiences, but elevating the work of organizations that are trying really hard to improve this sector.
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15: 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From the west side, jump on 465's off-ramp to 65 suffers with an accident. Slowing you, 38th to the scene, close to home. We have from the north side, an accident, Michigan at 63rd downtown, a vehicle fire, Morris at east. Everything else is par for the course and problem-free. 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

0: 92.3 WTTS Michigander coming to town November 18th for a show at the Hi-Fi, and we will air a Studio 92 performance from them as you're on your way to the show that evening. Good morning. It's Matt Pelzer. We just heard a little Matchbox 20 before that, too. We just found out they're coming to town July 28th of next year. Chuck Woodford has free tickets today at 12:20. I bring it up because starting tomorrow afternoon and through the day on Sunday is a highs in the 90s weekend, all 90s. When the internet was confined to your desktop computer, that was where it lived. It didn't reach beyond that. Wasn't it great? And the music was fantastic. We'll spend the whole weekend in that glorious decade. A highs in the 90s weekend, thanks to Olthoff Homes, Central Indiana, and Bishop's Appliances. There's more in the app if you want it, but again, we get it started at 3 o'clock tomorrow afternoon on 92.3 WTTS.
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8: 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From the west side, jump on 465's off-ramp to 65, suffers with an accident. Slowing you, 38th to the scene, close to home. We have from the north side, an accident, Michigan at 63rd downtown, a vehicle fire, Morris at east. Everything else is par for the course and problem-free. 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

92.3 WTTS. He spirals because he doesn't want to feel the pain. She's carefully trying to get him to reckon with it. She is Olivia Dean. He is Sam Fender. Rein me in. Matt Pelser. Confronting what troubles us is a hard thing to do, but we're going to help each other out this morning. I'm going to open up the text line for this morning's topic, and I bet you've got some insight. Hang on a couple more songs. Oh, Neil Young, yes. Heart of Gold. 92.3 WTTS.

0: 92.3 WTTS team from Lord. We're on each other's team. All we have is each other when it comes right down to it. So let's be there for our fellow humans, right? Hi there. It's Matt Pelser. That's what I wanted to talk about this morning. We heard from Brett Kramer of Kicking the Stigma earlier, the mental health awareness arm of the Indianapolis Colts. We'll hear that again in about an hour. But I bring it up because our mental health is something that so many of us are just beginning to pay closer attention to. And not a moment too soon, if we're being honest with ourselves, right? So we're going to keep it simple today. It's not the easiest thing to talk about, but I bet you got some tips. How do you bring yourself out of a funk when you're noticing that you're down? And it's not always obvious sometimes. You just realize, man, I've been sitting around a lot lately. Or why hasn't anything exciting happened in the last couple weeks? Well, because it be like that sometimes. And step one is recognizing that. Good job, gold star, cupcake. Step two is sitting with it, learning what you can from it. Step three is pulling yourself out of it. But if you need a hand, you're about to get one from the nicest audience in radio. How do you pull yourself out of a funk? Text 800-923-9887, and we'll start getting to those here in just a bit on 92.3 WTTS.
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9: 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Due to an accident blocking two left lanes from the west side, northbound 465 has a 40-minute delay to be patient with. 74 to 56th Street from the north side, westbound 465 due to a stall will slow you. Meridian to Ditch from the west side, northbound 465's off-ramp to 65 suffers with an accident. There's also one on the entrance ramp, eastbound 70 from State Road 265. I'm Shane Schimmick with TTS Traffic, powered by DryRivalBMW.com. Dry Run Rival BMW, located at 96th and Keystone and on US 31, 2 miles south of the Greenwood Park Mall.
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0: There's a song from then. 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

92.3 WTTS plastic cigarette from Zach Bryan. There's one way people medicate themselves. It's not the best thing you can do, for sure. But we try to trick ourselves into believing it helps, don't we? How do you pull yourself out of a funk? That's the topic this morning. And I couldn't agree more with the method Kate shared with us. You can share yours at 800-923-9887. That's the text line. It's open. We'll get to Kate's text in two songs. Don't you forget about me, Simple Minds. 92.3 WTTS.

0: 92.3 WTTS bouncing around the room, fish and the never-ending coral maze of our minds. Good morning, it's Matt Pelster. It's so easy to get lost, isn't it? How do you pull yourself out of a funk? That's what we're talking about this morning at the text line. Some great insights so far, like this from Kate, who says, go for a walk outside, breathe fresh air, and put your weight on the ground. Kate says, moving my body outside shifts my mind frame faster than anything else I've found. And she adds, and I've tried a lot. I know what you mean, Kate. Thing is, some people just don't want to move when they get down like that. They just want to sit. And that's a negative feedback loop sometimes. Fall down, stay down. No, up, move around. Breathe the fresh air, the outside air. It's better out there. Not a treadmill, sidewalk. Better yet, dirt trail. Get among the trees. That's my jam. Nothing like a good hike to bring the sunshine back into your life, you know? Thank you, Kate. What about you? How do you bring yourself out of a funk? Text 800-923-9887. 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
1: 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Nirvana, REM, Pearl Jam, Radiohead, Alanis Morissette, Foo Fighters, Oasis, The Cranberries, and plenty more. 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

0: Somewhere between leaving the house and getting where you're going, you'll probably hear a song you forgot you loved. 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

0: 92.3 WTTS Camp. I believe in you, baby. We all do. That's why we're reaching for you to pull you out of that funk this morning. Hi there. It's Matt Pelzer. Another cloudy day. It's enough to keep us in the doldrums, isn't it? But the nicest audience in radio is here for you, okay? How do you pull yourself out of a funk was the prompt this morning for the text line. Steve offers this. Yoga, running. A good high-intensity workout clears the head and body, refreshes the soul. Those highs are better than any drug, says Steve. If you know, you know, right? And I know. I love running. I mean, I hate running, but I love running. It's one of those things that's hard to do. But when you're doing it, and you know, you keep doing it, you find after a while that you need it, and you look forward to it, even though it's really hard when you're doing it. But daggone it, if it doesn't clear your head right up. I just did that. I just ran 3 miles, or 1 mile, or half a mile, whatever you go easy on yourself. But move your body. That'll do the trick. Thank you, Steve. How about this? The walk to end Alzheimer's. You can walk. You don't have to run. This Sunday at Switchyard Park Pavilion in Bloomington, and it's one of our things to do in the WTTS app. Ideas galore for how to spend a little time outside the house thanks to Brothers Floor Covering, where shopping local doesn't mean paying more. 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
8: 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It's a nearly 30-minute slowdown also from the west side, northbound 465, Rockville Road, 274. From the north side, westbound 465 stall still resides in the center lane before ditch, and an accident on the exit ramp northbound 465 to 65 persists alike. I'm Gene Schimmick with TTS Traffic, powered by DryRheinBoBMW.com. DryRheinBoBMW, located in 96th and Keystone and on US 31, 2 miles south of the Greenwood Park Mall.
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92.3 WTTS, U2. And maybe you're thinking, beautiful day. Look, man, any day you wake up on the right side of the dirt, it's a beautiful day. It's just up to you. And look at it this way. Cloudy day, you don't have to worry about sunscreen. I'm here for that. Hi there, it's Matt Pelzer. I got some tickets that'll bring you out of a funk. How about John Cleese coming to Murat Theater at Old National Center on March the 10th of next year? Your chance to win coming up at 8:20. Crazy. Gnarls Barkley, 92.3 WTTS. I remember.

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92.3 WTTS, a little sincere honesty from the voices of Marcus Mumford and Chris Stapleton, Mumford & Sons, here. Matt Pelzer. Feel good news coming up to go along with the topic this morning. How do you pull yourself out of a funk? Mental health awareness is the entire aim of Kicking the Stigma, the Colts nonprofit. And I have their director, Brett Kramer, as my guest in just two songs. 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

0: 92.3 WTTS. Just because I'm sorry doesn't mean I didn't enjoy it at the time. Brutal. Brutal. Chocolate from Snow Patrol. Good morning. It's Matt Pelzer. Dark chocolate is among the tips at the text line for how to get out of a funk, though Laura does suggest combining that with time outside in nature, some deep breathing, and a bubble bath later. Ooh, that sounds nice. Thank you, Laura. Mental health, the topic this morning, which brings me to this.
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0: Kicking the Stigma is the mental health awareness arm of the Indianapolis Colts, founded by the late Jim Irsay, and its director, Brett Kramer, is with me now to talk about mental health awareness nights with high school football teams across the state. Brett Kramer, good morning.
2: Hi, good morning. So great to be here.
0: It's so great to have you again. And so I guess we've got one more of these games to go. We've had a few of them, these mental health awareness nights. Where have you been and how have they gone?
2: Yeah, so this year Kicking the Stigma has been out at Danville High School where they played Harrison. This past week we were at Crawfordsville, and on Friday we'll be at Centerville.
0: Okay. Oh, Centerville. My uncle taught Spanish in Centerville High School for decades.
2: Oh, okay. Yeah, they're playing Greenfield Central on Friday, so we're really excited to be out there and spread the mission of Kicking the Stigma.
0: Okay, so yeah, how do these nights go? I guess in a nutshell, could you just tell me what Kicking the Stigma does and how specifically engaging with high school students in this setting works for your mission?
2: Yeah, well, when Kicking the Stigma started in 2020, it was really kind of twofold. One, it was very much bringing awareness to the stigma often associated with mental health and mental health illnesses. And we did that through a lot of PSA campaigns, social media, whatever it might be. And then our other arm was actually giving out grants. So a very philanthropic arm of the Colts through Kicking the Stigma. We kind of noticed that on the awareness front, like, yes, we can push things out. We can create videos. We can create content. But there's something really special about being out in the community and creating awareness. And once we started getting out in the more of the community with whether it's giveaways at like Colts training camp or even Colts games, it kind of naturally evolved into how do we also get involved in high schools? How do we get involved around high school football games or other sports as well? Really, once again, spreading the awareness of mental health, but then also being a great partner to those high schools as well that do such great work in the mental health realm as well.
0: A mental health awareness night at Centerville High School, Centerville versus Greenfield tomorrow night, and Kicking the Stigma is going to be involved. And it's the last one of the season, but it's going to be a great one. Will these be coming back next year, Brett?
2: Yes, they will be, absolutely. Every year we pick a select amount of high schools to go out to, and they actually talk to Zeph Vonderheit on our team, manages the whole program, and they reach out to us. And a lot of the times these schools are already doing something in the mental health realm, and they're looking for us to come and kind of elevate that experience. So we have a whole road show. We have a kicking inflatable. We have a tent set up. We have giveaways. We allow the schools to get shirts that say mental health is health with Kicking the Stigma on them. So there's a lot of different ways that we activate on site, but then really it's the schools that make it larger than life. We're there, but oftentimes they bring other mental health organizations from their community out to this specific game as well. They're doing something with their student athletes, their student body. So the schools, as much as we're there as kind of the big name, the schools are really leading the charge in this effort.
0: Mm. Brett Kramer is the director of Kicking the Stigma through the Indianapolis Colts, and they will be at Centerville High School tomorrow night at the game versus Greenfield, a mental health awareness night for high school football. And again, yeah, back again next year. Brett Kramer, thank you again. And anytime you're doing something, we want to know about it here at Feel Good News.
2: Well, thank you so much. 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
9: 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Earlier crash blocking a pair of lanes now on the left shoulder. This is on the west side stretch of northbound 465 at 56th Street. However, the delay remains 30 minutes worth, Rockville Road, all the way there. From the north side, westbound 465 is a crash block in two right lanes after Allisonville. One remains on the exit ramp, northbound 465 to 65, with 65 bumper to bumper 465 to the 70 south split. I'm Gene Schimmick with TTS Traffic, powered by DryRheinbowBMW.com. DryRheinbowBMW, located in 96th and Keystone and on US 31, 2 miles south of the Greenwood Park Mall.
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0: Ooh, I guess it's time, isn't it? How about John Cleese, who we just found out is going to be at Murat Theater Old National Center on March 10th next year. If you want to go, I got a pair here for you. If you're caller 10, 800-923-WTTS. One love. 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

92.3 WTTS from the massive Great Divide album, Noah Kahan and Doors. Good morning, it's Matt Pelzer. Congrats to Grant from Spencer. He picked up my John Cleese tickets. We just found out John Cleese is going to do a show at Murat Theater at Old National Center March 10th of next year. And I have one more pair of those tickets, and I'll give them away tomorrow morning at 8:20. Good riddance from Green Day. 92.3 WTTS.

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92.3 WTTS Angela from the Lumineers. Sometimes it feels like they raise you up just to cut you down, but we're not going to do that this morning, are we? No, we're going to hold you up. How do you bring yourself out of a funk? Hi there, Matt Pelzer. Laura gave her method a name, and it's just perfect. We'll hear from Laura in two songs. Sometimes wine works, too. Yeah, but only until it doesn't, which is usually pretty quick. Role model, Sally, when the wine runs out. 92.3 WTTS.

0: 92.3 WTTS Gin Blossoms till I hear it from you. You know that's going to be among the fair this weekend. Our high is in the 90s. Weekend begins tomorrow afternoon. The 90s had a sound, right? It had about 37 of them, I guess. We'll cover that ground this weekend. Thanks to Olthoff Homes, Central Indiana, and Bishop's Appliances. Highs in the 90s weekend starts tomorrow at 3 p.m. My name's Matt Pelzer. How do you get out of a funk is the topic this morning at the text line. We're offering help to anyone who might be kind of stuck this morning. And Laura's a great friend. She offers this. She says, just sit with them. My friends and I dub my front porch as porch therapy. Laura's got a second job as a therapist, but she works pro bono. You're a good person, Laura. More of us should be like that. Just sit with your friends. Get right down to it. Boy, that can make for some really insightful conversations, too. That's good for both sides. What about you? How do you get out of a funk? Text 800-923-9887. It's 92.3 WTTF.
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17: 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Officials are confirming concert season is officially underway and the reviews are in.
18: I was at Talk in the 1915 room, and I'm still not okay. Greatest show I've ever seen. I've called in sick three times since.
17: 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Neighbor takes to stage Friday, October 23rd. 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

92.3 WTTS UB40 Red Red Wine, which ultimately does very little to pull you out of a funk, but you want it to work so bad, don't you? Matt Pelzer, we just dropped the news. WTTS presents Leon Bridges, the Happiness Anytime Tour, coming to Everwise Amphitheater at White River State Park next August. The new song is Talk It Over. That'll pull you out of a funk. 92.3 WTTS.

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92.3 WTTS I Alone from Live. Fear is not the end of this. Neither is a cloudy day. In fact, it's the beginning of a lovely fall cool down, isn't it? 74 today, cooler tomorrow, 50s on Saturday, hoodie time. 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

92.3 WTTS Heavy Foot from Monrovia. They're never going to keep us all down. No, not if we pull each other up. There's more of us than there are of them. And where they hurt, we help. That's what we're talking about this morning at the text line. Hi there, it's Matt Pelzer. How do you pull yourself out of a funk? Patty offers this in two songs. And you know, air drumming works too. There's a big buildup here, though. It's going to take a little while, but we've got time. Phil Collins in the air tonight, 92.3 WTTS.

0: 92.3 WTTS. The White Stripes broke one of the biggest rules of songwriting when they said, who needs a chorus anyway? Seven Nation Army. Good morning, Matt Pelzer. It's been such an insightful conversation this morning at the text line. How do you bring yourself out of a funk is the topic this morning. Patty offers this. Get busy. She says physical labor seems to work best, but anything to do with children works equally well to brighten my outlook. There's nothing like being of service to others to clear the cobwebs of dark thoughts, says Patty. Absolutely. To feel the good, just be the good. You got ideas, right? How do you pull yourself out of a funk? Text 800-923-9887. 923 WTTF.
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6: 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Use as directed. 10-minute delays coming from the west side, northbound 465, 10th to Crawfordsville. Same northbound 65, Keystone to the 70 south split. With the rest of our travels, fairly light in volume. However, just coming across the radar from the north side, westbound 465 is a new accident block of the right lane after Allisonville. I'm Gene Schimmick with TTS Traffic, powered by DryRainbowBMW.com. DryRainbowBMW, located at 9610 Keystone and on US 31, 2 miles south of the Greenwood Park Mall.
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92.3 WTTS, Noah Cyrus. It's a big melody, but it's such a sweet melody. It's an easy melody. Light Over the Hill. Matt Pelster, this one too. Tom's Diner, Suzanne Vega, 92.3 WTTS.

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You cannibal, you meat eater, you see. But I have seen the same, I know the shame in your defeat.

92.3 WTTS Mumford & Sons, The Cave. Come out into the sunshine. Hi, it's Matt Pelzer. We're pulling each other out of our funks this morning. Robert and Terry both sent over the same method. Great minds think alike, I guess. We'll get to their tip in two songs. The Strokes, Bad Decisions, 92.3 WTTS.

0: 92.3 WTTS. They'll pass you by, won't they? Glory Days from Bruce. And that's one thing that'll pull you into a funk, the thought that our best days are behind us. But that's nonsense, right? It's all about perspective. How do you pull yourself out of a funk? Great insight this morning at the text line. Terry and Turbo both said the same thing. A clean space is a happy space. Terry in Westfield says, when I get down, I go on a cleaning binge. Somehow doing something constructive makes me feel better. And the house looks a lot better, too. Elbow grease. Meanwhile, Pat offers this. If you're in a funk, go to a live show. That works, too. How about these? Bela Fleck, My Bluegrass Heart, Wednesday, November 11th at Clues Memorial Hall. Roger Waters presents Legacy, a Pink Floyd show, next March at the Murat Theater at Old National Center. Or G Love and Special Sauce, special show at Moontown Brewery on January 7th. And those tickets, my friend, are free in the VIP room. If you have some luck about you, go sign up. And it's all thanks to Brothers Floor Covering, where shopping local doesn't mean paying more. 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
1: 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Nirvana, REM, Pearl Jam, Radiohead, Alanis Morissette, Foo Fighters, Oasis, The Cranberries, and plenty more. 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

0: 92.3 WTTS, nothing left to lose. And I was just thinking this. Hasn't Matt Carney been in Studio 92? And then I went looking through the archive, and no, he hasn't. What? Anytime you want to come by, Matt, let's make it happen. Hi, I'm the other Matt, 2T Matt. I'm Matt Pelser. Speaking of Studio 92, it's been a pretty busy month around here. There's still time for you to get into the two sessions that we've got here at the end of the month. Houndmouth on October 29th is going to be here. Just before they start their three-night stint at the Vogue. And with them for those shows is Center Mid. They're going to come by the next day for a Studio 92 performance on Friday, October 30th. 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

92.3 WTTS. Revivalist frontman David Shaw did a cool interview with American Songwriter where they called the new album, Get It Honest, their most cohesive, and I'd have to agree. Heartstop. Good morning. It's Matt Pelster, Inside Out from Eve 6 on 92.3 WTTS.

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92.3 WTTS, the Jet Pilots wailed, Rock the Casbah from The Clash. Good morning, it's Matt Pelzer. I was just talking to the boss about this, that Big Cage the Elephant show a couple years ago. When are they coming back? Well, they've got European plans soon, but after that, we'll see. 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

0: 92.3 WTTS, are you going to be my girl? He asked Jet, who played this year's Bourbon and Beyond, but it was easy for them to get lost among that huge lineup, in case you didn't know that they were there. We haven't forgotten either about the new album chatter we got from Jet a couple years ago, have we? No, we'll let you know when we know. It's Matt Pelzer. Hi there. It's been such a great morning with you. But Chuck Woodford's here. He's chomping at the... What is that, Chuck? He's on at 11. But I'll be right back. It's 92.3 WTTS.
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92.3 WTTS, Full Moon Fever, track one, Free Fallin', Tom Petty. Matt Pelster, it has been so nice this morning, but you know what? It's Chuck's turn. Chuck Woodford takes over at 11 o'clock. He has Matchbox 20 tickets at 12:20, by the way. And I'm going to leave you with the new song from U2. Carnival de Luz is the new album coming out November 13th. And this is Street of Dreams, 92.3 WTTS.

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0: 92.3 WTTS, that is Sister Hazel from Gainesville, Florida. They named the band after an actual woman, Sister Hazel Williams. Yeah, she ran a local homeless shelter in the area there. As the band was coming up, the lead singer Ken Block, he had actually known Hazel for a very long time, decided to honor her by naming the band after her. We're definitely going to be hearing from Sister Hazel this weekend for our Highs in the 90s weekend. And, you know, a really cool, eclectic decade, so many different musical styles. You know, we're going to hear, you know, Sister Hazel and Sheryl Crow and the Dave Matthews Band and Nirvana, bands like that. But what I'm looking forward to are the curveballs. Like, I don't know, Fatboy Slim? That's going to be really cool. Remember that song from Dishwalla, Counting Blue Cars? Man, it's been a minute since I've heard that one. Yeah, it's going to be a really great weekend. Highs in the 90s, brought to us by Althoff Homes, Central Indiana, and Bishop's Appliances. If you want more details, you can always find that on the WTTS app.
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92.3 WTTS. We're sending our best out to Dermot Kennedy. He had to postpone some shows recently. He's battling laryngitis, and for somebody that uses their voice for a living, that is not good. All right, so you know how over the course of your life you are listen to a song and you hear the lyrics in one way, and then you finally realize, oh, I had that wrong my entire life. Just like a one-winged dove sings a song, sounds like she's singing. Well, that's not the lyric. Just like a white-winged dove. I had no idea. I just learned this a couple years ago. Stevie Nicks, 92.3 WTTS.

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92.3 WTTS, that is Ben Harper from his Both Sides of the Gun album, Get It Like You Like It. All right, so Noah Kahan, over the course of his career, he's been nominated for Grammy Awards and American Music Awards and Video Music Awards, but he got a nomination recently that he considers the high point of his career. He was nominated for a Nickelodeon Kids Choice Award. Seriously, he posted about this on his social media recently. Genuinely excited. Something he's been looking for his whole life, his whole career. He said, I've been working 10 years for this accolade. I love that. Here's Noah with Stick Season, 92.3 WTTS.

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0: 92.3 WTTS with the Red Hot Chili Peppers and Scar Tissue. We're definitely going to be hearing from that band this coming weekend, our highs in the 90s weekend. In fact, we might hear from the bass player Flea in a couple different ways. Obviously, his work with the Chili Peppers. He also did the bass line for Young MC's song Bust a Move. Yeah, that's Flea on bass. Are we going to play that song this weekend? Well, I certainly hope so. Highs in the 90s, the weekend coming up starting Friday. You want some more information about it? Well, here you go.
1: 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Loud guitars, quiet songs, strange hits, and absolutely no interest in picking a lane. Sounds like a weekend to us. Highs in the 90s weekend starts this Friday at 3 p.m. on 92.3 WTTS. Nirvana, REM, Pearl Jam, Radiohead, Alanis Morissette, Foo Fighters, Oasis, The Cranberries, and plenty more. 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
0: Who says we aren't educational? 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

92.3 WTTS with the Fray. Chuck Woodford here. Hey, coming up next hour, your chance to win some tickets to see Matchbox 20. Yep, they've got a show coming up at the Ruoff Music Center next year. 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

0: 92.3 WTTS, that is Hozier and From Eden. All right, we've got a really fun event coming up this weekend. You can check it out on Things to Do on the WTTS app. This Sunday, you can spend some time with Egon. You can spend some time with Dr. Venkman and Dr. Stantz and Winston Zeddemore and Slimer and the Stay Puft Marshmallow Man. Yep, they're showing the movie Ghostbusters, the original, at Clues Memorial Hall this Sunday, but not just going to show the movie. They've got a large HD screen all set up. There's also going to be a live orchestra performing the score. I don't know if you've ever seen anything like this. It really is magical. Again, that's coming up this Sunday. 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

92.3 WTTS, the Steve Miller Band, and Jet Airliner. Okay, so coming up next year, Matchbox 20 is going out on tour, celebrating their 30th anniversary. They're going to be playing at the Ruoff Music Center in July with David Gray as the opener. How'd you like to win a pair of tickets? Caller number 10 right now at 1-800-923-9887. That's again, caller number 10 at 1-800-923-WTTS. A little dialing music, Paul. Here's Zach Bryan and Plastic Cigarette.

92.3 WTTS. Hey, fellas, you know that piano is a rental, right? Chuck Woodford here. Okay, so the Beatles recorded two different versions of the song Revolution. There's a relatively mellow version that's on the White Album, and then there's this version. They released as a single. 92.3 WTTS. A little different vibe in this one.

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0: 92.3 WTTS. You got to wait for that final. That is Blind Melon. I'm really looking forward to hearing that song this coming weekend for the Highs in the 90s weekend. In fact, one of the more iconic images to come out of the 1990s, the B-Girl from that video. Remember that? Hey, you're looking for something fun to do this weekend? Grab the family. Indie's Fall Fest is happening on Saturday at ArtSpark at the Indie Arts Center. Starting at noon, there's going to be a whole bunch of local and regional artists there. Now, I don't know about you, but when I find myself in a situation like that where I'm surrounded by incredibly talented, creative people, artists, whatever, I walk away just feeling inspired. It might be a great opportunity for you and the whole family to get out. They're going to have some pumpkin painting. You can get your pumpkins and gourds ready for Halloween. There'll be food trucks. 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
0: So I know that the lunch hour is almost done, but don't rush out of it. We can linger for a little bit with the Cranberries, starting this long set of world-class rock. 92.3 WTTS.

92.3 WTTS, that is the Cranberries. In an interview, Dolores O'Riordan said that for that song, Linger, she was trying to capture the mood and the feelings that were going through her when she received what she referred to as her first proper kiss. I think she did pretty well there. My name is Chuck Woodford, the head and the heart, paying tribute to one of their favorite singer-songwriters, Loudon Wainwright III, by covering his song, The Swimming Song. 92.3 WTTS.

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92.3 WTTS, a great song for this political season. They're never going to keep us all down. That is Monrovia and Heavy Foot. My name is Chuck Woodford, and every now and then I like hopping onto social media sites. And, for example, I did this on Threads recently. I asked this question. Under Pressure, is it a great Queen song or the greatest Queen song? Oh, my goodness. There were some passionate responses. What do you think? Of all the songs that Queen ever released, this for me is easily top three, maybe the best. Their work with David Bowie, 92.3 WTTS.

0: 92.3 WTTS, one of those songs from the 1990s. When it comes on, you're just like, oh, I remember really loving this one from Harvey Danger. Flagpole City. Yeah, this weekend, that's kind of what it's all about. Our highs in the 90s weekend. Not only, you know, the familiar stuff that you love from Soundgarden and Smashing Pumpkins and Tori Amos and Sheryl Crow and Dave Matthews Band and so on and so forth. But remember Counting Blue Cars by the band Dishwalla? Breakfast at Tiffany's? Jerry Was a Race Car Driver? There were so many unique moments in that decade. I'm going to touch on a lot of that this weekend. Yeah, the highs in the 90s weekend. It starts Friday at 3 o'clock, brought to us by Althoff Homes, Central Indiana, and Bishop's Appliances. If you want some more details, you can always go to the WTTS app.
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92.3 WTTS with Beck and Sierra Farrell. That is Ride Lonesome. So Sierra, she's got something fun going on at the beginning of the year. She's going to be one of the headliners for Brandi Carlile's Girls Just Wanna Festival. Brandy's been doing this for the last couple of years at Riviera Maya in Mexico. Yeah, that sounds like a really fun day. Okay, so maybe some of the greatest advice anyone has ever given anyone is in this song, Act Your Age, Mama, Not Your Shoe Size. It is Prince, of course, 92.3 WTTS, words to live by.

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92.3 WTTS with REM and What's the Frequency, Kenneth. Now, they had just put out a couple of incredibly fantastic albums that were a little bit more acoustic-based, Out of Time and then Automatic for the People. And then after that, they got back in the studio and Peter Buck said, hey, does anybody mind if I actually plug these guitars in? The resulting album was Monster. Chuck with you. Nathaniel Rateliff now and the Night Sweats, 92.3 WTTS.

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0: 92.3 WTTS, Hold My Hand, Hootie and the Blowfish. The band is celebrating the 30th anniversary of their second album this year, Fairweather Johnson. Yeah, they just released a kind of a deluxe edition that also has their unplugged session that they did for MTV. And to the best of my knowledge, I don't think that's ever been commercially available, so that's definitely a real treat for Hootie fans. Coming up in about 15 minutes, Crystal is going to take over, and as usual, right at 2 o'clock, she's got another Studio 92 Spotlight on the way. Just as a little tease, she's going to be playing music from a band that's actually been in Studio 92 a couple of times. And if you want to revisit classic sets, you can always fire up the WTTS app and just click the Studio 92 button, and my goodness, there's so many great sessions.
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92.3 WTTS, John Mayer, waiting on the world to change, but let's not wait passively, okay? What's that saying? You are the change you want to see in the world. Hey, happy birthday, by the way, to John Mayer, celebrating a birthday tomorrow, turning 49 years old. Chuck Woodford, I'm making way for Crystal McKenzie. She's up in a couple of minutes. Have a really good rest of your day, and be excellent to each other. Temple of the Dog now, 92.3 WTTS.

0: It's 2 o'clock, or somewhere very close to that time. 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
2: A band that spent so much time around the Lake Huron area of Michigan, they've named themselves Lord Huron. 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

0: 92.3 WTTS. If you were a part of Goose inside of Studio 92, congratulations. VIPs got an invite to that. And a moment they'll probably never forget in their lifetime. 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See how easy that is? And also, you know what else we're giving up right now in the VIP room? Bella Fleck, my Bluegrass Heart tickets. Are you kidding? November 11th, and check this out, in the beautiful acoustics of Clues Memorial Hall. That's in the VIP room up for grabs right now for you. So is Roger Waters Presents Legacy. It's Roger's brother. And yes, a Pink Floyd tribute, but they're calling it a Pink Floyd show. March 7th, Marat Theater, Old National Center. Perfect. And then also we've got G Lovin Special Sauce January 7th. And speaking of perfection, how about Moontown Brewery? 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

92.3 WTTS, Noah Kahan and Doors. And my goodness, he has just got no time for your emotional baggage or your barriers, those doors you keep closing that he keeps trying to open. It's Crystal McKenzie. Sorry, I'm a little too into Noah Kahan sometimes. We all are. Hey, it's a marathon of world-class rock, my friend. 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

0: 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It's the Laws, and there she goes. It's a double meaning for a lot of people, too. You know, some of the lyrics, they're pulsing through my vein and racing through my brain, and no one else can heal my pain. So some take that as a drug reference. Not me. I've always been the romantic side of There She Goes. Like, ooh, just can't get enough of me, huh? That, yeah, the Laws. How are you? Goodness, look at this weather. Yeah, we got rain rest of the afternoon, and some may be having a good time. We'll let you know if it gets out of hand. Otherwise, thank you so much for taking us home with you. 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
1: 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Red Hot Chili Peppers, The Wallflowers, Garbage, Third Eye Blind, Sarah McLachlan, Blues Traveler, Stone Temple Pilots, Toad the Wet Sprocket, and plenty more. 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

92.3 WTTS, then you're so bad. Tom Petty cannot wait for November the 6th. I've got it marked on my calendar. It is the day that Tom Petty and the Heartbreakers Origins comes out. This is a 5 LP box set, if you like it, you know, to go LP style. 4 CDs, I believe. There's all kinds of other stuff that comes with it, but coming out November 6th, celebrating 50 years of Tom Petty's music. My goodness. Crystal McKenzie, role model. Hey, it better be good. It's the follow-up to Sally When the Wine Runs Out. Let's take a listen. High hopes and some new music from Role Model. 92.3 WTTS.

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92.3 WTTS, Olivia Dean and Sam Fender and Rein Me In. They got to do that live, by the way, at Lollapalooza. If you've not seen the live performance of that, it is something. There's so much energy on that stage. Something else. Crystal McKenzie, speaking of energy on the stage, have you ever seen Stevie Winwood live? How about Higher Love right now? Sounds good, huh? 92.3 WTTS.

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0: 92.3 WTTS Champaign Supernova, one of the greatest names for a song in all of the 1990s. And they have no idea what it means. Noel Gallagher said, hey, I was out of it when I wrote it. Don't ask me what it means, but what a cool name for a song, right? Oasis. And get ready, more where that came from. Highs in the 90s starts at 3 o'clock tomorrow afternoon on 92.3 WTTS. You know how the 90s made all those questionable choices. Music was not one of them. It's very special time for music. And we can't wait to get to it. 3 o'clock tomorrow, brought to you by Althoff Home, Central Indiana, and Bishop's Appliances. It's Highs in the 90s, and it starts tomorrow at 3. All the details there on the WTTS app.
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9: Towards the end of my high school years, I started getting into drugs. I was shooting up heroin, completely lost. And one day, I'm kind of just reflecting on my life, and I realized like I was separated from God. The sacrifice of Jesus on the cross lit up for me. Even though all of us are sinners, Jesus loves us, and that's why he provided the sacrifice for our sins. Once I gave my life to Christ, everything changed. I actually crave and long to live in righteousness, not to earn God's favor, but in thankfulness for what he did for me.
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92.3 WTTS from the movie Reminders of Him, which has a couple of Noahs on the soundtrack. We've got Noah Cyrus there in Light Over the Hill. Noah Kahan is on that soundtrack as well. And The Great Divide actually opens that movie. And that song that you just heard, Light Over the Hill, that closes Reminders of Him. Hey, it's Crystal McKenzie, Fleetwood Mac, and one of their best from Rumors as we turn it up on 92.3 WTTS.

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1: 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It's going to be happening, too, at Moontown Brewery, January 7th, right after the holidays. 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Have some fun at Moontown Brewery. If you need details, there it is on the WTTS app. Let's keep it going. Milky Chance and Jack Johnson. 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

0: 92.3 WTTS and Black, of course, Pearl Jam. When they performed that on MTV Unplugged, it is widely considered to be one of the greatest performances ever on the show's history because of the baritone falsetto voice of Eddie Vedder. He can do it all, and we know how he rolls. It's Crystal McKenzie. You know how we roll, too. It's the pre-party coming up next to the hour-long music block, and then the hour-long music block starts at 4:30 and goes to 5:30. Now it's 5:20 that I want you to be listening today because I do have your WTTS Presents Leon Bridges. This is going to be quite the show on August the 26th out at Everwise. So we're hooking you up with summer concert tickets for 2027 already. And again, 5:20 this afternoon, we'll give them up. 92.3 WTTS.
1: 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Nirvana, REM, Pearl Jam, Radiohead, Alanis Morissette, Foo Fighters, Oasis, The Cranberries, and plenty more. 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
13: 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Whitestown, I-65 southbound 70, County Road 550 south to I-865, north side slow, I-65 southbound 21st Street to the north split. North side stop and go, I-465 westbound, meridian to I-865. I-70 eastbound, heavy traffic, Harding to the south split from I-465 to the south split, 11 minutes. I-65 northbound stop and go traffic between Raymond Street and the south split. I'm Tom Beck with TTS Traffic, powered by DryerReinboldBMW.com. Dryer and Reinbold BMW, located at 96 and Keystone and on US 31, 2 miles south of the Greenwood Park Mall.
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He is my final serenade. He is a gun and he is a blade. He is a picture that I saved for too long. He is my credit card.

92.3 WTTS. It is from Mumford & Sons' Prize Fighter album. It's called Here. And I know you recognize that country artist they're collaborating with there. That would be Chris Stapleton. It's Crystal McKenzie inviting you to Matchbox 20. You heard me. Matchbox 20 on the 28th of July out at Ruoff. And we've got your tickets 12:20 all week with Chuck Woodford. I think we need a little Matchbox 20 now. 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

WTTS. Do you remember who got to use Start Me Up by the Rolling Stones for a commercial back in 1995? It was Microsoft and Windows 95. The launch came with that song, Start Me Up. I'm Crystal McKenzie. Hey, Good Times, End Times. It's from Big Modern, and that would be the latest album from Goose. So proud to play this for you. Turn it up, 92.3 WTTS.

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0: WTTS, it's the Eagles in the long run. Their sixth studio album, and anything that Don Henley was singing, Mama was all in. Do you know what I'm saying? It is Studio 92. Man, I got to get you in there before we get over to the hour-long music block, because coming up Monday, October 19th, Judah and the Lion playing Studio 92. And if you'd like to join us, we would love to have you get into the VIP room. And you can find that right there on the WTTS app. Make sure you're registered to see Judah and the Lion. And you have to sign up to be a 92.3 VIP and then sign up for everything we have to offer. 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
8: 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Heavy traffic, I-65 southbound, State Road 267 to I-865. Stop and go I-65 southbound, 21st Street to the north split. From I-465 to the north split, 12 minutes. North side slow, I-465 westbound Michigan Road to I-865. I-70 eastbound's backed up, Harding to the south split. I-65 northbound heavy traffic, Southport Road to I-465, stop and go between Raymond Street and the south split. I'm Tom Beck with TTS Traffic, powered by DryerReinboldBMW.com. DryerReinboldBMW, located at 96 and Keystone and on US 31, 2 miles south of the Greenwood Park Mall.
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92.3 WTTS. Teddy Swims, who once sang in a metal band before he became famous. I'd like to hear some of that. What a soulful voice. So beautiful. Lose Control and Crystal McKenzie. Let's keep it going. We just started the hour-long music block at Weezer. It's Buddy Holly on 92.3 WTTS.

That was a song from back then. Let's play a song from now. Here we go with Then and Now on 92.3 WTTS, World Class Rock.

92.3 WTTS. That's about chasing peace and safety when you're going through a really, really hard time in life. Matt Schultz wrote that for Cage the Elephant. Beaches in Tennessee. And you better believe we just started the hour-long music block. My friend Coldplay and Clocks is on 92.3 WTTS.

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One day he was just gone, and they thought about him so much over the years. That's for him. That's his song. Kristen McKenzie, and these are all your songs, honey. It's the hour-long music block. How about Mellencamp? Hurt So Good, 92.3 WTTS.

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92.3 WTTS in Monrovia. It's a protest song, and he didn't mean for it to happen. Heavyfoot, he said he wrote that chorus a long time ago. It took all those years to put the rest of it together, and here we are using it for protest because they're never going to keep us all down. It's Crystal McKenzie. One thing is for sure, they're not going to keep us down. It's the hour-long music block. We're four songs away from your tickets. WTTS presents Leon Bridges, and we want to put you in the audience. Again, four songs from now. Fly like an eagle in the meantime. 92.3 WTTS.

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92.3 WTTS, such a heavy song, such a great band. Finger 11 in One Thing, a song about a dying person trying to figure out how he spent his life. Is he regretting things? You never want to live with regret or die with regret, apparently. It's Crystal McKenzie, hour-long music block. A couple of songs for now. We have got your tickets to go see Leon Bridges. How about we do something from Nirvana and a great cover they once did? It is David Bowie's The Man Who Sold the World, Nirvana's version, 92.3 WTTS.

92.3 WTTS and the Revivalist Heart Stop. If you're ever caught between a rock and a hard place when it comes to love, that's a song about choosing love. And there you have it. David Shaw writing love songs for the Revivalist. I'll take it. Kristen McKenzie, I know you'll take these too. WTTS welcomes the great Leon Bridges. And this is going to be taking place at Everwise Amphitheater, White River State Park on the 26th of August. If you want a pair of tickets, I have them for you in my hand right now. 1-800-923-9887. 1-800-923-WTTS. Just moving here with the hour-long music block. Jimmy Cliff, I Can See Clearly Now. 92.3 WTTS.

0: There's a song from then. Here's a song from now. 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

0: 92.3 WTTS, and of course it's Miles Smith, Stargazing. What energy that guy brings to stage two. We also learned how great he is back in September at Everwise Amphitheater, White River State Park. Hey, look at this VIP room. I want you to get over to the WTTS app and just take a gander at everything we have to offer right now. Bella Fleck and My Bluegrass Heart. This is going to be coming here very soon, Wednesday the 11th of November at Clues Memorial Hall. What an amazing show that's going to be. Bella Fleck, My Bluegrass Heart. Also, Roger Waters presents Legacy, a Pink Floyd show. Not with Pink Floyd, but a tribute band. But it's not just any tribute band. I guess Roger Waters' brother put this together. It's the 7th of March, Murat Theater, Old National Center, and G-Lovin' Special Sauce for January 7th at Moontown Brewery. 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
7: 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Concert season is officially underway, and the reviews are in.
8: I was at Talk in the 1915 room, and I'm still not okay. 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I've called in sick 3 times since.
7: 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Neighbor takes to stage Friday, October 23rd. November brings Bayless and Joel on the 5th. 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
7: 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I-65 southbound stop and go, 29th Street to Meridian. Northwest side backed up on I-465 northbound, 79th Street to I-865. From I-865 to I-69, 19 minutes. I-70 westbound stop and go, Emerson Avenue to the north split. West side stop and go, I-465 southbound, 56th Street to I-74. I-65 northbound's backed up, Raymond Street to the south split. South side, I-465 eastbound's jammed up, Harding Street to I-65. I'm Tom Beck with TTS Traffic, powered by DreyerReinboldBMW.com. DreyerReinboldBMW, located at 96 and Keystone and on US 31, 2 miles south of the Greenwood Park Mall.
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0: 92.3 WTTS, Little Lion Man of Mumford and Son. So let's take a gander here at all the genres of that song. How about indie folk, of course, from Mumford and Sons, folk rock for sure, bluegrass, you got your alternative rock, and they absolutely fall in the stomp and holler area of music. And I absolutely, for one, just cannot get enough, especially of that new album Prize Fighter that's out from Mumford & Sons. Just awesome. Hey, Crystal McKenzie, I'd love to get you in on what is happening here with Zach Bryan. Speaking of the holler, he is coming out of the holler and joining us at Lucas Oil Stadium May 1st. It is not only going to be Zach Bryan, we are talking about John Fogerty, the great John Fogerty from Creedence, opening for Zach Bryan. I just got chills saying it. It's all taking place on May 1st, Lucas Oil Stadium. And of course, those tickets on sale a week from tomorrow. If you need details, there they are on the WTTS app.
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17: 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I-65 southbound slow, US 52 to I-865, State Road 47 to I-465, 44 minutes. Stop-and-go traffic, I-65 southbound, Dr. Martin Luther King Jr. Street to Meridian. Northwest side, I-465 northbound, 79th Street to I-865. I-70 eastbound, Harding to the south split. Westbound from Emerson Avenue to the north split. West side, I-465 southbound, 56th Street to I-74. I'm Tom Beck with TTS Traffic, powered by DryerReinboldBMW.com. DryerReinboldBMW, located at 96 and Keystone and on US 31, 2 miles south of the Greenwood Park Mall.
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92.3 WTTS, it's Goose and Good to Be from the Big Modern album, which came out after their Studio 92 performance. That was something else last year. If you've never listened to it, the Studio 92 performance of Goose, it sits there in the Studio 92 vault on the WTTS app, just awaiting your arrival right now. Killers, Somebody Told Me, and a solid set of world-class rock continues. 92.3 WTTS.

0: 92.3 WTTS. What a song that is from Nathaniel Rateliff. And it's still all right. Just a little masterpiece. And it is written about a couple of different things that were going on in Nathaniel's life at the time. Back in 2018, he lost Richard Swift, who was a great producer and one of his longtime producers. So one of his very close friends. And then all of a sudden, he's got a crumbling marriage. And there is the song that came out of all that pain. And what a beautiful piece of work it is. And it's still all right, Nathaniel Rateliff. Crystal McKenzie, yep, the rain's going to stay here for a couple of days, by the way. Tomorrow, a little cooler. By the time we get to Saturday, highs only in the 50s as far as our weather forecast is concerned. But you know what we're up to on the radio. We'll be highs in the 90s.
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5: 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Stop and go I-65 southbound, 29th Street to Meridian from I-465 to the north split, 14 minutes. Northwest side, jammed up on I-465 northbound, 86th Street to I-865. I-70 eastbound stop and go, Belmont to the south split. West side, I-465 southbound stop and go, 56th Street to I-74. I-65 northbound's backed up, Raymond Street to the south split. I'm Tom Beckwood, TTS Traffic, powered by DreyerReinboldBMW.com. DreyerReinboldBMW, located at 96 and Keystone and on US 31, 2 miles south of the Greenwood Park Mall.
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92.3 WTTS. Dermot Kennedy just tore it up at Everwise Amphitheater, White River State Park over the summer. That is Funeral, his latest. A little song about putting the past behind you, bury it, and get on with that future. Hey, check it out. She's from New Zealand and wrote this song when she was 16 years old. It became an international sensation for her. We're talking Royals and Lord on 92.3 WTTS. I've never seen

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0: all turned on to that song. And I hope you're ready for tomorrow, because speaking of the 90s, it is a highs in the 90s weekend, and we can't wait to get to it. Now, we, by the way, are going to start this at 3 o'clock tomorrow afternoon. Old Top Home Central Indiana, thank you. Bishop's Appliances, thank you for coming along for the ride. We plan on having some fun. Nothing but 90s all weekend. As our real temperature drops to a high of 55, the temperature on the radio will stay in the 90s as we celebrate the era of the 1990s starting tomorrow at 3 and only from 92.3 WTTS.
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92.3 WTTS, New Radicals, and You Get What You Give. You know, that came from the end of the 90s era. 1998 is when we were

92.3 WTTS, Steve Miller Band, Rockin' Me, which is precisely what we plan to keep doing here. Lenny is coming up right after 7 o'clock. He'll take you through to the nightcap tonight, the 9 o'clock nightcap, a nice musical surprise of some sort. And I got a musical surprise for you right now. Houndmouth is back with new music, and as I like to say, it's been prowling around the stages for a few years. But has finally been recorded and released. Tiger Blood, new Houndmouth, 92.3 WTTS.

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92.3 WTTS. Isn't hearing both sides of a relationship super enlightening? It doesn't necessarily make figuring out who's right any easier, but you leave that up to the couple. Sam Fender and Olivia Dean with Rein Me In. Imagine Dragons have a rather unsentimental perspective on surviving in a difficult world. Apparently, you need to develop a thicker skin, and it's less of a suggestion and more of a requirement. It's Imagine Dragons, natural, on 92.3 WTTS.

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0: 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Loud guitars, quiet songs, strange hits, and absolutely no interest in picking a lane. Sounds like a weekend to us. Highs in the 90s Weekend starts this Friday at 3 p.m. on 92.3 WTTS. Nirvana, REM, Pearl Jam, Radiohead, Alanis Morissette, Foo Fighters, Oasis, The Cranberries, and plenty more. 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

92.3 WTTS, Zach Bryan with Plastic Cigarette. He has a gift for making the less flattering parts of life sound strangely appealing. I'm not sure that's a responsible use of his talent, but I absolutely do enjoy that. And Zach will be visiting us May 1st at Lucas Oil Stadium. The tickets will go on sale Friday, October 23rd, and he's bringing John Fogerty along for the ride. You can get to the WTTS app if you need more details on said show. Lindsey Buckingham wrote one of the best breakup songs ever, and it was about Stevie Nicks. And then Lindsey and Stevie had to keep showing up to work every day and look at each other right in the eyes. And that's an impressive commitment to the workplace, and I give them a lot of credit for that. Fleetwood Mac, Go Your Own Way, 92.3 WTTS.

tracks. 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

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Down that street about a half a mile. 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But she'd be a whole lot prettier if she smiled once in a while.

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It's hard to play a gig in this town, keep a straight face. And it seems like everybody's got a plan. It's kinda like

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Bella Fleck, My Bluegrass Heart, Wednesday, November 11th at Clues Memorial Hall. Roger Waters presents Legacy, a Pink Floyd show, March 7th in the Murat Theater at the Old National Center. And G Love and Special Sauce, January 7th. 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

92.3 WTTS, Elton John with Tiny Dancer. Now, Bernie Taupin wrote the lyrics to that, and he drew his inspiration from the people and the atmosphere he encountered in California, and Elton turned those observations into something absolutely beautiful. Of course, when you're from England, California probably looks even better when you consider the weather back home. They apparently decided today is going to be fantastic, and they're not accepting any conflicting information. It's the American authors with Best Day of My Life on 92.3 WTTS.

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2: 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Here's a gun and here's a blade. Here's a picture that I saved for too long. Here's my credit card and keys, and the reason I won't find peace. Here's a song I should not complete.